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0: It's hard to say that I'd rather stay awake when I'm asleep, because my dreams are bursting at the seams.
1: Du hörst

Lost the connection, your words are still echoing. It came unexpected, from love is to history.

will fade eventually. 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Oh my, my, oh my, my love, I take one look at you, you're taking me out.

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1: I pull up, like, how you pull up, baby? 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